0: i Cat Weekend.
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0: 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I gotta have faith. Because I gotta have faith, faith, faith. I gotta have faith, faith, faith.
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next band is from Barcelona. It's in Catalonia, okay? And they're going to come and entertain you and make you dance and sing all night long. So please make a big, big welcome to Charango.

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You got to keep the devil way down in the hole. He's got the fire and the fury.

later, when the thunder rolls, you got to keep the devil way down in the hole.

e Cat Weekend. Haven't you heard I'm the internet girl? I'm getting out of here.